0: sintonizas la Z.
1: The annual Hometown Food Drive is here, and you have the power to make a difference. 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
0: De toros, la nueva centinela. Llega el show de Joey Lizárraga y sus dos bandas tiernas sinaloenses. 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Y en el ruedo, los toros de Rancho San Juan de Froilán Rodríguez. 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